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0: Ja, The Radio Man van de Three Degrees. En wij gaan naar Kiss and Say Goodbye. Ik vind het heerlijk, de Manhattans. Lekkere verrassing.
1: This has got to be the saddest day of my life. 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

0: degrees, high winds and rain. Budapest, minus 6 degrees and blizzards. Cannes, 4 degrees, heavy clouds and rain. Dublin,
1: Patrick,
0: 3 degrees,
1: mon chéri,
0: heavy rain.
1: I write Frankfurt, this letter to you,
0: 3 degrees, partly
1: sitting
0: fog.
1: In my room, all
0: Geneva,
1: alone,
0: 1 degree,
1: with
0: snow,
1: memories of you in my heart.
0: 2 degrees, fog.
1: The man on the radio says,
0: degrees,
1: the weather is terrible all over the world. And
0: Moscow,
1: I feel so sad,
0: degrees,
1: because I remember the summer we shared. But, Patrick, mon chéri, summer is over. The radio says it also rains in Cannes, where we had such a beautiful time together.

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1: You better bring it to Jerome, my lovely, yeah. A song that dates back to 1956. What a tune, what a tune. You're with Bob 60 Splash, but you know...

Weekend Rocker featuring the American Bereaved. Slightly before that, it was the Henry Fox Orchestra from Shreveport, Louisiana, and a little old jingle from way back. Right now, though, let's do it. It is Vintage Final Time. The Blossom Toes, We Are Ever So Clean. The Indigos played pop, beat, soul covers, and a drop of R&B, and a little bit of freak beat. They were the guys Brian Golding from South Wales, Jim Cregan from Somerset, and Brian Belshaw of Lancashire, and Kevin Westlake from Ireland. Their debut album, We Are Ever So Clean, was released in November 1967 under their new name, The Blossom Toes. And this is our first offering. I will bring you this and that. They are Vintage Vinyl right here on your Bob C.

0: we'll bring you this and that from the album We Are Ever So Clean, featuring those Blossom Toes. They are the guys who are today our vintage vinyl.
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0: Couple of Beatles tracks back to back for Karen Grunsdale.

First off, it was the album Anthology and a track that PJ Proby first recorded, That Means a Lot, and then a track The Sun King from Abbey Road, as we do a couple of back-to-back Beatles for Karen Grunsdale. She lives up in Doncaster. Thank you very much for those. Nice to have those on air. Okay, let's do it instrumentally. Yours, The Fireballs, and Soul. Fireballs, instrumental, yours, and Soul. There you go. Olympics today, our spotlight artist. The first recorded is Walter Ward and the Challengers on Mellotron. They hop labels to Demon, producing their hit The Western Movies. You know that one, with doo-wop harmonies and gun sound effects. Yeah, that's the one. They are also responsible largely for resurrecting the Hully Gully dance craze that dates back to the 1940s. Here's their first song today for us on The Splash, and a track called The Bounce. As we do it, Spotlight Artists with those Olympics.

0: Getting excited with the Olympics there. They are the American group and they are spotlight artists today. There's their song, The Bounce.
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El Paso Red Flame. 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Talking gas and thunder and lightning. What about this? Fits nicely. Tony Douglas on the show.

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1: Go home again? Yeah, we have. There you go. Tony Douglas, Thunder and Lightning, Little Country. Herb Albert of the Tijuana Brass with Up Cherry Street. Hi to Jeff Clement, wrote in last week and sent us a little email, said, do you really do the program as live? Yes, we do. We do not patch it together with computers. We just do it as it comes in the old-fashioned way. And a few 45s and albums played in the show from the original vinyl, like this one at the moment. Instrumentally yours, as I said, Herb Albert and the Tijuana Brass.

Blossom Toes and We Are Ever So Clean. In the group's 4 years, they made a couple of albums, including the follow-up If Only For A Moment, and they are on the list of one of the best psychedelic albums made, the We Are Ever So Clean album that we're featuring today. A handful of singles and a couple of EPs, and that was it. Managed by Giorgio Gomelski, he recorded the Blossom Toes on his short-lived Marmalade record label, which folded due to lack of funding. Over the years, two or three compilations of the Blossom Toes work have appeared, and they are kind of nice and collectible. And this song is kind of weird, Mrs. Murphy's Budgerigar.

The Young Fizz featuring Michael Jackson up front there in the Jackson 5. Going back to the Olympics today, Spotlight Artists, whilst not major chart artists, they recorded almost 100 records over a 10-year period, many being re-released. And despite the loss of two of their members, the group continued. But as the new decade broke, they weren't able to maintain their presence. Their swan song was performing on the oldies circuit at home and abroad. And our final offering today from the Olympics is this number, Raining in My Heart, as we do it. Spotlight Artists on Bob 60 Splash.

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1: Beat the Beats with Bob.
0: Yeah, here we are then. Beat the Beats number 72. This is a little bit easier if you cast your mind back to Beat the Beats number 70. Our first clue, along with Freddie and the Dreamers, this group is considered one of the first Manchester beat groups. And the second clue today, the Beats are from the group's fourth UK hit and the title track of their 1964 EP. Oh, you can do that. Studio at redsoundsradio.co.uk if you can, or catch us on the social media platforms. You know.

we do like our little bit of reggae on the show, don't we? Derek Morgan and the Moon Hop. Let's do it. Couple of songs from you, two from you. This is from Charlie Hughes in Lincoln, in Lincolnshire. Got in touch with us on social media. Said, I got a couple of songs I'd like you to play. I bet you haven't got them. I think we have. The Continental Co-Eds get us going. And I Don't Love You. No more. No. The old girl group.

Doris Golden, Heebie-Jeebies, an offshore radio favourite in the day. And then slightly before that, the Continental Co-Eds, the all-American group from Minnesota that toured exclusively America's Midwest and Canada. And what a group that was. And songs today, Charlie Hughes from Lincoln in Lincolnshire. We managed it. Right now, let's do it with Mama Cass, a song that was originally a hit for Harmony Grass, right here.

0: Mama Cass Elliott, Move In A Little Closer, Baby Cover Lover. It's got a new music, shall we? Yes, we will. The Canadian Toronto duo of Majid Al-Makati and Jordan Ullman were meeting at university and set up their little recording studio and made their first single, Hold Tight, put out on SoundCloud in 2011. Their latest is a thoughtful, slightly nostalgic, dreamy number called Strangers.
1: And now, the pick

duo Magic Jordan and Strangers. We had them as a fancied favourite a couple of years ago in 2024 with their Life 2 single. Very nice. Sorolata, Zalanate, and a thing called Oh My Math. As we do it, we go to Hungary for this.

That's the title track from their fourth album, Let There Be Rock. That was AC/DC. The song was written by Angus Young, Bon Scott, Malcolm Young. The band formed in Sydney in 1973, and that album was released worldwide on the 25th of July 1977, and in Australia a little earlier in March 1977. Let's go back to the year 1971.

I'd Love to Change the World. That was 10 years after, off their sixth album, A Space in Time. That track was written by Alvin Lee. The band formed in Nottingham in 1966, and that album, A Space in Time, was released on the 18th of October 1971. Let's go back to the late 60s. This is 1969.

song was written by Mick Abrahams. The band were Blood Wind Pig. Off their debut album, A Head Rings Out, and the track was called Dear Jill. They formed in the UK in 1968, and that album was released in August 1969. We now stay in the 60s.

That's the original mono version of the song All Your Love from John Mayall and the Blues Breakers with Eric Clapton. That's off their debut album, Blues Breakers, with Eric Clapton, of course, and it was written by Otis Rush. The band formed in London in 1963, and that album, their debut album, came out on the 22nd of July 1966. We now go forward 10 years, 1976.

That was a track off his double live album, Frampton Comes Alive. That was Peter Frampton. He wrote the song as well, and it was called I Wanna Go to the Sun. He was born in Bromley in Kent in 1950, and the album was released in the UK on the 13th of February 1976. Peter Frampton, I Wanna Go to the Sun. Now we go back to 1969.

Written, of course, by John Lennon and Paul McCartney. That was The Beatles with Come Together off their 11th album, Abbey Road. They formed in Liverpool in 1960, and the album came out on the 26th of September 1969. We now go forward. This is 1970.

The album was All Things Must Pass, which was a triple album from George Harrison. He wrote that song as well, called My Sweet Lord. He was born in Liverpool in 1943, and that album, his debut solo album, came out on the 27th of November 1970. We now stay in the year 1970.

They formed in Birmingham in 1968. That was Black Sabbath with Children of the Grave off their third album, Masters of Reality. The song was written by Tony Iommi, Geezer Butler, Ozzy Osbourne and Bill Ward. The band formed in Birmingham. The album, their third album, Masters of Reality, came out on the 21st of July 1971. We now go forward to 1979.

Los Angeles in California. That's the Eagles with I Can't Tell You Why. That song off their sixth album, The Long Run, was written by Don Henley, Glenn Frey and Timothy B. Smith. And the album was released on the 24th September 1979. We've now come to the last track of the show today. The last track is Focus with Hocus Pocus off their second album, Focus 2, written by Thies van Leer and Jan Akkerman. Focus formed in Amsterdam in Holland in 1969. And this album that the track is from was released in October 1971. This has been Rod Steed. Till the next time, it's cheerio from me. This is Focus, Hocus Pocus, 1971.

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2: 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It wasn't coming on February 11th.

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You're still young, that's your fault. 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

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My dreams are brokenhearted, yet I want you. Baby, we'll never be the same, 'cause you played the

0: this, mount this, mount this, mount this, mount this.
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